0: something I want to talk about.
1: You see the sunshine, you know it's summertime. Woo! Turn your radio
2: up. City Lato. Сладолет Киру. Плодов свят от емоции. Забавлявай се на воля.

новите хитове. 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Let's get the party started. See you at the bar, you was hardly talking. That's when I knew that your heart was starring. Friends to lovers need a part to star in. Like, wait, babe, let me ask your pardon.

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1: 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See you at the bar, you was hardly talking. That's when I knew that your heart was scarring. Friends to lovers need a part to star in. Like, wait, babe, let me